0: Ob znaku bo ura 20.
1: At 18 hours GMT, welcome to the newsroom from the BBC World Service with Valerie Sanderson. The BBC is told that one of the world's most successful football teams, Manchester City, have been found guilty of many of the 115 financial rule breaches they faced. Top sports lawyer Paul Gilroy says...
2: Sports arbitrations tend to hit the headlines in football because that's where the most money is in sport. So these are the big headline cases, and of those headline cases, this has got to be the biggest of all.
1: The Pope, who's on a visit to France, warns against the dangers of artificial intelligence. President Xi Jinping's visit to the US is a success, says President Trump.
3: We've really enjoyed it, and I think we've made tremendous strides. We've made great strides, very positive for both countries.
1: We ask what the three-day trip achieved. And back to school, 50 years after four pupils in Dublin met and formed the rock group U2. That's all on the newsroom. After this news update.
4: BBC News with Sue Montgomery. Sources have told the BBC that one of English football's most successful football teams, Manchester City, have been found guilty of the majority of the 115 financial charges levelled against them. Here's our sports correspondent, Andy Swiss.
5: It has been one of football's biggest and longest-running controversies. But 3.5 years after Manchester City were charged with more than 100 financial breaches, sources have now told BBC Sport they've been found guilty of the vast majority of them. City were accused of inflating the size of sponsorship deals and hiding payments to some of their staff to give them an advantage over their rivals. City have always denied any wrongdoing, and in a statement they said the process was still ongoing, while the Premier League have also declined to comment. But if found guilty of the most serious charges, City could face heavy sanctions, including a points deduction or even expulsion from the Premier League.
4: On the final day of Xi Jinping's state visit to the United States, Donald Trump has hailed what he called a positive visit for both countries. Our North America editor, Sarah Smith, has more details.
6: Over tea in the White House, Donald Trump said they had made great strides that were very positive for both countries.
3: America is very happy about this visit, and I'm sure China is very happy also. Great things for both countries.
6: Speaking through a translator, Xi Jinping said he and Donald Trump were charting a great shift in China-US relations.
7: This time, we've agreed to add new substance to it, that the relationship will be a constructive one of strategic stability on the basis of respect, fairness, and reciprocity.
6: Both leaders seem satisfied their good personal relationship will underpin global stability and improve commercial opportunities.
4: Pope Leo has warned about the dangers of artificial intelligence during a four-day visit to France. He called for ethical discernment to prevent humanity from getting lost in a paradise ruled by machines. The Pope also decried the recent direction of global leadership, saying the world was being ravaged by a handful of tyrants.
8: Instead of respecting the law, those in power invoke it when it serves their interests and disregard it when it restrains them, treating even justice itself as though it were a commodity to be bought and sold.
4: The mayor of Kyiv says at least 5 people, including a child, were killed when a Russian drone struck an office building in the Ukrainian capital. In Odessa, the region's governor said an electrical engineer was killed when a Russian drone hit the car he was driving away from a substation. Earlier, the Moscow-installed official in charge of the Russian-occupied part of Zaporizhia said a Ukrainian strike on a car killed 3 volunteers, bringing in humanitarian aid. World News from the BBC. Lithuania has launched its largest national mobilisation exercise to test the country's response to potential Russian aggression. Practical drills involve thousands of staff, health workers and volunteers. One scenario being rehearsed is the evacuation of residents near the border with Russia's ally Belarus in case of a military incursion. In a rare show of unity, the UN Security Council has condemned the escalating attacks in Saudi Arabia by Yemen's Houthi movement. Their naval blockade in the Red Sea is already pushing fuel prices even higher. Here's Sascha Schlichter.
9: This time there was no veto. Everyone on the Security Council felt something had to be done about the spiraling violence. The Iran-backed Houthis have been hitting Saudi tankers, attacking infrastructure and seizing swathes of Yemen's Red Sea coast, which is vital for Saudi oil exports. The UN's refugees chief spoke of a deepening humanitarian crisis where civilians continue to bear the brunt of this conflict. Tens of thousands, he said, have already been displaced, with thousands fleeing the conflict, looking for safety in Djibouti and elsewhere.
4: Lebanon's prime minister has warned the UN General Assembly about the risk of creating a vacuum in the south if the upcoming withdrawal of the long-running UN peacekeeping mission isn't replaced. Nawaf Salam said it was very difficult to hand over some of UNIFIL's posts to Lebanese troops, given more than half are in Israeli-controlled areas. The US Supreme Court has lifted restrictions on the Trump administration using a controversial federal voter database. It uses citizenship information and sensitive data to filter out alleged non-citizen voting. Critics warn that the ruling could lead to genuine voters being removed from electoral rolls.
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0: Hello and welcome. I'm Andrew GJ and you're listening to Tunes from Turtle Island. And for the next hour, I'll be bringing you the sounds of the indigenous music makers of North America. I started off today's show with the Ojibwe artist Natasha Fisher. That was a new single from her. It was called Be Something. I'm going to continue with a track from the Oji-Cree artist Matt Mack. This is from his new album called Smoke Signals. It features the producer Question ATL and the singer Damaster. Both Matt Mack and Question ATL are blind music makers. This track is called Faded.
1: Let them know. They don't see the signs, bro. Smoke signals. Pay attention.
2: I think his name is Jay Herb.

And that was the Ojibwe artist Union Native with a new track called Welcome to the North. Next up, a little bit of Greenlandic Inuit hip hop. This is Jens Kleist and Andachan and the band Nanook. I think it's called Salayuti Tani, but I'm not sure if I've got that pronunciation right.

And there you had the Mi'kmaq artist Luna Red. That was a new single, it was called Heart Bass. Up next, a bit of techno from the DJs Adam V, CGK, and the indigenous artist Darksiders. This is called Let's Go Party.

Okay. 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

0: it's me.
1: And that was the Shawnee beatbox bard Miles Bullen, along with the producer Adam Chandelier. That track was a new single. It was called Murder on My Cell Phone. And my next track is from Rap Politics, which is a Danish non-profit org that aims to encourage young people with hip-hop and rap. This track is by Rap Politics, Elias Ben Aifa, Lace, Ludwig Pop, and the Greenlandic Inuit rapper Tarik. It's called Real Politics Cypher No. 9.

And that was the Mexican indigenous artist, The Amazing, with a new single called Tezcatl, Mexica Mixtapes. I'm going to follow that with a new track from the Huron-Wendat artist, Edsei. This is called My Voice.

And that was the Apache artist Sage LaCapa with the title track from his new album, Everything to Me for You. I'm going to follow that with another album track. This is from Homeland. It's a new album by the Navajo blues rock band Turquoise Steel and the Juanita Navajo and Kickapoo fiddle player Sage Cornelius is also on this track, which is called Hitchhiking Blues.

0: And as we're nearing the end of the show, I'd like to take this opportunity to thank all the musicians who made the music that I'm playing tonight, and also to thank you for listening in. I'm Andrew GJ, and this is Tunes from Turtle Island. To find out more about the show, you can look at the Facebook page or go to the website tunesfromturtleisland.eu.
1: There are weapons that are simply thoughts, attitudes, prejudices, to be found only in the minds of men.

0: get sued.
1: And so that was the Ojibwe artist Thomas X, along with the producer Distant Feather. That was from the amazing new album Be Brave, and it was called Molotov. Now, I'm sure you've all heard about the debacle over Ed Sheeran's American tour, where the rap artist Macklemore got kicked off the tour for saying Free Palestine. I'd just like to say that I will always stand with the oppressed. I will never stand with the oppressor. And I'm going to play Macklemore. He's not indigenous, but he is definitely an ally. I'm going to play the track that he ended his set with. It's called Heinz Hall.

And that was the award-winning powwow drum and vocal group coming from the territory now known as Canada, Northern Cree. That was from their new album called Live, and the track was called I Loved Powwow.

0: And that was the penultimate track of the show, I'm afraid. It was from the Ojibwe Mete English and Ukrainian artist Binsey. I think that's how you pronounce it. And it was called Humility in brackets. Thank you, Migwatch. I'm going to leave you with the Inuk artist Laura Niquet. She's joined by the Quebec singer-songwriter Mara Tremblay. And this track is called Yenando. I hope you've enjoyed my eclectic mix of tunes from Turtle Island, and I hope you come and join me again, because I'll be back next week, same time, same channel. But until then...
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business, I'm on the road. 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So I tossed a doggy dog a bone. I am only here for microphone. Time to make my money, money long. Bring it

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Welcome along. Hope you're well. It's Unfold Radio time. Broadcasting out Brighton across the globe, I'm Robert Louis, True Thoughts Records. We're here for the next just under 2 hours. I'm going to get in the mix this week. The next Hour Connection night is going to be taking place in Brighton. True Thoughts presents Hour Connection Saturday, 3rd of October at Alphabet Brighton. I'm looking forward to playing a 5-hour set there. 9 p.m. till 2 a.m. on Alphabet's wonderful sound system. It's £5 on the door all night. And I thought I'd do just get in the mix just with a little taster of the vibe I'm going to do. So I'm going to get in the mix for about an hour and a half, and I'm going to be doing a 5-hour set there. So it's going to be very eclectic. But I thought I'd, just maybe focus. There's a little few Brazilian tunes or Brazilian vibe in there. But in the mix coming up, got music from Rihanna, not that Rihanna, an original Rihanna who came out before Rihanna, with a sort of jazzy soul tune on the Brazilian tip, music from Helio Matos. I did a little edit of that. I got a message from Giles Peterson the other week saying he dropped that in his set the other week. Music from Giants, some Brazilian boogie vibes from Robson George and Lincoln Olivetti. The new Bonobo album dropped. There's a really good tune on there with big strings, heavy bass, drums. It's a good one. Got to drop that tune from Shake, Roman Candles. Rohan Rocket dropped that last Hour Connection. That sounded good. Got a track from the new Durda Band compilation album, music out of Somalia, sort of funky Cutmaster DC version of Horse With No Name. Really good. Featuring Malika on the vocals with that sort of hip-hop beats. Little Beastie Boys Q-Tip connection on that one. Sunlight Square broken beat version of I Don't Believe in Miracles. Khadija with her brilliant tune. Wheel Ups done a good dub plate. Love Come Down, dub plate style, broken beat style. Gonna drop that. Roland Clark with his great tune. Oliver Knight, Chengi's on the remix with the Bruck broken beat, soul vocal flavour. Going to drop that Hugel and Salto Sister Nancy sampling, but dub plate version with my Sister Nancy dub plate on that. Magugu Mala, Militant Don, which has been a big tune in my DJ sets all year. Afro Nor on the remix of Baltimore Oriole version, broken beats meets the jazz meets the soul. On the drum and bass tip, James Mason, Ray Keith, Clarice Taylor, tempo changing edit, originally came out on the version of the James Mason tune. And I've put the original vocals, little snippet of the original James Mason track, tempo changing into that, and then back to the drum and bass. Going to drop Tracker On, which sounds immense on a good system. And with the Brazilian vibe, Urban Down, New Tone, featuring Perry Pereira, version of a Brazilian classic, and Sadira, Rima Brasilia, and new on True Thoughts, Bazazel, that switches. It's like a boogie tune, got like a vocal harmonies, swips between broken beat and disco boogie. It's a good one. But we start off the show with Sally Marta, Dishes in the background, Showbiz and AG, instrumental version of the classic DJ Premier X off Next Level. So before we get into the mix, don't forget, keep up to date with what we do music-wise, gig-wise at True Thoughts. 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Search Unfold Robert Louis True Thoughts to listen back to previous shows or this one whenever you want. And I've got the various ways to check the show on my website, Robert Louis, RIBERTLUIS. And I've got the current playlist and archive playlists there too. And all of that information, is the radio show info, is always up on my Instagram. I do the playlist
pretty much every Monday, host up. Robert Louis there. So let's get into this. I'm going to get into the mix for about an hour and a half, no talking, maybe an hour and 40 minutes. And we're going to get into Fela Kuti and Nick Nielsen. Aqua no Tiemo Enemigo. Of course, Jeremy Salt on the edit of this one. Fela Kuti vibes. Keep it locked in. Our connection.

0: chaos on this planet is due to the music the musicians are playing that they're forced to play by some who just think of money and don't realize that music is a spiritual language and it represents the people of Earth.
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0: and live life on.
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2: 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Robert Louis. Robert Louis.

0: Okay, De La Soul, we in True Thoughts with Rob Louie right now. Peace, y'all. De La, peace.
1: 1, 2, this is DJ Mason from De La Soul, and I'm hanging out right here with mine and yours and his True Thoughts with Rob Louie. Citations.
2: Hey, yo, check it out. Pops Pup 1, I'm from De La Soul, and you're listening to True Thoughts with Rob Louie, all right? What are you doing?

0: And that love should begin with you. Once you love you, you love the whole world. It's easy. It's delicious to love everybody and everything.
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4-2 formation, attack when I'm on. 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Brighton, England, run this thing when I'm on. Pull it on beef, no quan. Sniper aim for the headshot gun. 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Everything black, man, I midnight creep at deep. I seek for deep undertaker. Later, send your soul to your maker. Black on black when I enter, rub blue with the agenda. True thought, not defender. Bad mind, return to sender. Black on black when I enter, rub blue with the agenda. True thought, not defender, bad man, return to sender. Robert Louis, not bad man, what? True thought, go make a boy go what? What a bomba, the thing go boss, no damn for driver, Casala boss. Wahala day when I enter danger, Pinocchio with the long nose ranger, futuristic, the shot, not laser, some.

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Yeah, now rub Louis, they run them. 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True thought, not defender, bite man, return to sender.

0: I'm only like, what's going on? 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
1: 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A man called Rob Lewis.
2: Hey, yo.

Well, hope you enjoyed that DJ mix. Repping some of the tunes I'm going to play at the True Thoughts Presents Our Connection Night, taking place Saturday, 3rd of October at Alphabet Brighton. Really enjoyed the first two. And we're moving to Saturday this time, so it's going to be 9 p.m. till 2 a.m. So we're starting slightly later, but still 5 hours. Shout out to everybody who came down to the first

to big up Rohan Rakit, did the back-to-back session last month. But yeah, I'm going to be doing the 5 hours this month, Saturday 3rd of October, all across the genres. £5 on the door. Say hello if you're down for that one. Be good to see you. And let me give you a rundown of what I played in the mix. So we had Fela Kuti, Nick Nielsen, Agua No TM, Enemigo, Jeremy Soul, 8-bit edit, and then Rihanna, but not the super famous Rihanna. Someone who came out actually, or released music before Rihanna, Word Love. There's a really good Four Hero remix of that, which I played a few weeks ago on the show. But I thought I'd drop the original. The original's good as well on that. And then we went into Helio Matus, Eru Mi Condeno, Nairobi edit of that one. I heard Giles Peterson drop that We Out Here when he was DJing at the Bowl. Like I do We Out Here, you Shazam, and you're sort of lucky if about 50% of those Shazams come through, because there's a lot of digging DJs there. And that one actually came up, and I was really happy. And then when I came back to Brighton, I was all right, I'm going to go and buy that. I looked up online, and that 7-inch sells for a fortune. But I thought, oh, let me just go and check. And you can actually buy it as a digital download for a quid. So it's one of those. It's the vinyl is really expensive. I did send Charles a message saying that. I actually sent him the edit as well. He said he liked the edit. He played it the other week in his set. But I love that percussion on that one. It's a good one. And then we followed that with Guyance, forthcoming from her album on True Thoughts, Better For My Heart, new single featuring the excellent Judith Little D. Shout out to Aisha, an amazing DJ. Make sure you check her when you get a chance. If you see Dance DJing everywhere, anywhere. Then we followed that with Robson George and Lincoln Olivetti, another little Brazilian tune, Ginga. And then Bonobo. I like the Rebatab track on the album. I think that between that and this, that one, they're my two faves at the moment. I know those things change as you listen to albums, but on early listen. Shout out to Sai. Great tune called Shikufe. Yeah, big up Danny Wheelup. He was warming up for Psy. Psy was in Brighton Bonobo for the launch of the album on the Friday. Did a gig, was at Resident Records, popped into the True Thoughts office as well. And then we had Shake, Roman Candles, then the Derda Band from the excellent new compilation on Analog Africa. Dari Sidizi, then into Cutmaster DC, Horse With No Name, featuring Malika, little Nairobi edit of that one. Originally came out on Raucous Records. That was a hard record to find. And then we had Sunlight Square, I Believe in Miracles, the Broken remix, into Khadija, Good on Records. What a tune. I dropped that last month, but Our Connection, that sounded good again on Alphabet System. And then Wheel Up, love Dub Play, love Come Down Dub Play version. Thanks Danny for the link up on that one. Then Roland Clark, You Are Da Ish, because this goes out on the radio. Had to play the clean version, but that's been a big anthem. I'll play the one with all the swearing on it. It's a bit better with all the swearing. And then we had Oliver Knight, who I actually heard, he's the first person I heard play that Roland Clark tune. He dropped that at Love Supreme Festival with Run Like the River featuring Trev. Cengiz on the remix, out on True Thoughts. Lots of remixes, look out for that. And then Hugelen Salto, the Jamaican Bam Bam tune, did a little edit with my sister Nancy, Bam Bam Dub Plate. Then Magugu Amala, Magugu Dub Plate, Business Militant Don, Deep Medi. That has been a big tune for me this year, one of the tunes of the year without a doubt. Then Baltimore Oriole Afronaut remix. Wow, that is so good. Then Ray Keith, his version of Sweet Power, done a little edit with the James Mason original, tempo changing into Clarice Taylor. I dropped that as Stowaway. Yeah, that worked well. Although some of the drum and bass people were beginning to leave as the tempo changed a bit, but I saw them come back in as it went back into
Some Face as well. That was a good feeling. And then we had Tracker Om, love that tune. Heavy, heavy production. That sounds good on a good system. If you have it, hear that on a proper club or festival sound system, it's really good. Then we had Urban Down New Tone and Perry Pereira, forthcoming on Hospital Classic Brazilian cover version. Then Sadira, Rima Brasilia, Push the Fader. And then new on True Thoughts, Bazazel, Hercules Child. Love the switches on that. Shout out to Timmy in the background. Shmoove, Destination. So we're going to finish off this week with Isco from the Power Scroft album, De Niro featuring P Wavy. Definitely going to drop a track from this album when I play Our Connection. There's so many good ones on the album. So yeah, just before we go, don't forget, keep up to date with what we're doing at True Thoughts, TRU Thoughts, on the website and across various social media. I've got the various ways to check the show on my website, Robert Louis, and I've got current playlist and archive playlists are there too. And I'm down with Instagram, Robert Louis, there if you want to do the follow. Yeah, whatever you're up to in the next week, hope, have a good one, and hope you enjoyed that mix, and hopefully see you at Our Connection in Brighton, Saturday, 3rd of October. I'll be doing a 5-hour set, 9 p.m. till 2 a.m. Alphabet, Brighton.